Monday can't go out, but I can't give in. I feel as heavy as I've ever been, just when the ice is getting so thin. 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

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Whisper in my ear. 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

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The only end might be your grace. So I wish tragedy on you. 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Your hospital cries, had to repeat, corrupting my peace and tolerance. I had to desperate. Put it right for

laces from broken places. Cold cases, interrogations to poker faces. Penitentiary living, tis all beneath me. Blue dress, what a mess, but could never impeach me. If life's a test, motherfucker, we got the cheat sheet. Fuck back to back on you bitches.

0: Read that's privy information. Dead presidents and smoke signals at my inauguration.
1: Easy work.
0: 24/7 and never taking off. I have blue collars and dollars, the makings of a boss.
1: I deserve
0: pesos, pay

together a big old tree. I sat and thought and wondered, baby, about how it used to be. And miles and miles of golden sand, a walking, a talking, a hand in hand. And I got you in my soul.

you doing? This is Wendell Chapman over at the Santa Ana Lounge. Great show last night. The performances were top-notch. I appreciate your services, but listen, I know it seemed like there was a lot of people drinking and having a good time, but it turns out after taxes, insurance, fees, promotion, advertising, security expenses, you actually didn't make any money. So I'm not going to give you a check. So I hope you enjoyed the drink tickets and half-off chicken wings. Enjoy the rest of your tour.

glasses up since I was wearing LRG. 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We knocked Gene out of commission and he took them niggas spunk. 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Yeah. 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
0: up.
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0: 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All right. 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

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So it's Mirage, the universe of parallel music, the radio show of electronic music and not only. 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

tonight we are going to play a long track from Live Brussels, February 1976, the new album by Tangerine Dream, and two tracks from Intercosmos, the latest album by Cosmische Wellen. We'll also discover The Ferryman as a preview of Cathedral and Theme Music as an exclusive from Something Wicked, both by John Carpenter, Cody Carpenter and Daniel Davis.

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Tangerine Dream live tonight.